thought about reaching out to, but because so many years have passed, you've talked yourself out of getting in touch. Boy, this is so me. A couple of different people. In a moment, I'm going to tell you about new research. It'll give you and I a push to make that call to a long-lost friend or loved one.

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1: So I'm here to tell you the most common regret people have is losing touch with a loved one, like a family member or a close friend. These are called connection regrets. They're very real. We often think about reaching out. We hold back because we think the other person doesn't want to hear from us. It's been too long. Well, if that scenario sounds familiar,

0: This is the John Tesh Radio Show, worldwide and on your radio on 105.1 The River. All right, intelligent people, if you're only going to do one do-it-yourself project this weekend, I want you to plant a garden, and here's why. First, it's a workout. Health and wellness expert Jeffrey Rostuccio, who wrote Get Fit Through Gardening, estimates that pulling weeds burns about 180 calories an hour, every hour, about the same as taking a brisk walk. And shoveling dirt exercises the muscles in your legs, arms, and core. Gardening also will boost your mental health. A study in the Journal of Health Psychology found that people who gardened for just 30 minutes had much lower levels of stress hormones compared to those who kick back with a good book. That's because the microbes in the soil, it triggers production of the feel-good hormone serotonin. And if you have kids, consider this. Studies show children who work in a garden eat more vegetables and less junk food. In fact, getting your kids gardening has tons of benefits because it helps them learn responsibility, patience, and cause and effect. And they'll be more likely to try and love the vegetables they help grow. You might even encourage your child's school to install a garden because studies show that since gardening requires teamwork and cooperation, it helps improve children's behavior, social skills, even their test scores. Hello.
1: Answering the questions that your smartphone can't. 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
1: All right, my exercise fanatics, I count myself among you. How many squats do you think you can do? How many miles do you think you can run? So it turns out answering questions like this in your head will enhance your workout, and I'm going to prove it. Dr. Jane McGonigal is a performance studies expert. She says simply making a prediction in your head will trigger the brain to pump out more of the feel-good chemical dopamine. That can help you work harder without feeling like you're exerting yourself more. Did you get that? Simply making a prediction in your head will trigger the brain to pump out more dopamine. Because the increased dopamine gives you a bigger sense of determination and also distracts your mind from focusing on the effort you're making. I would love for my mind to be distracted so I'm not suffering. So just before you start your run, you should guesstimate how long it'll take you to do your first mile. You'll end up pushing yourself to make that time or beat it. Now go out and try it.
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1: Well, it seems like this will never go away. Financial stress, still a big problem for many people. A recent study found that 45% of people said money was their top source of stress. And clinical psychologist Dr. Amy Darama says it can affect your health, relationships, even how you think. For example, money stress causes us to make terrible choices in everything from what to eat to how to behave. Dr. Darama says it's because stress reduces electrical activity in the frontal lobes of the brain, but we need those frontal lobes to be firing on all cylinders because they help with skills like problem solving, concentration, planning, and impulse control. So when we're stressed about money, we end up making more impulsive decisions. Money issues can also make you very sick. 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
1: Hey, has this ever happened to you? 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
2: So, my friends, I know this may feel goofy and uncomfortable even, but the next time you look in the mirror, we want you to thank your body for all it does for you. The journal Psychology of Women, for example, found that when you do this, it improves your self-confidence. In their study, when women wrote a few sentences focused on self-compassion and gratitude for their body and its functions, like my legs are strong and they help me get where I need to go, their body image improved dramatically. It's because focusing on your strengths and capabilities, it shifts your focus away from physical measures of self-worth, like how you look to others. And, according to the University of Texas, people who practice self-compassion have less stress and depression overall, and they have more self-confidence. Being kind to yourself also leads to stronger immune function and lower risk for heart disease. So, bottom lining this, the next time you look in the mirror, thank your body for all it does for you.
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1: So I'm sure you've heard us say that standing tall, hands on hips, feet shoulder width apart, is a power pose like the stance Superman or Wonder Woman would have. That's because taking up more space signals power. It not only tells others you're important, it tells your own brain to start pumping out more testosterone. Well, another way to appear powerful is by making your voice take up more space. And this comes from one of my favorite authors, Harvard researcher and body language expert Amy Cuddy. She says, instead of speaking quickly, slow down and spread your words out. Pause when you need to instead of filling the silence with and you know. You'll feel calmer and more confident, and the audience will be more receptive to what you're saying. Make your voice take up more space.
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1: As you know, we talk a lot on the program about the benefits of group exercise, studies showing that people who engage in group workouts feel 30% less stressed and anxious than those who exercise alone. And as it turns out, group exercise is good for our dogs, too. A new study from Tufts University finding that dogs suffering from generalized anxiety disorder that took part in group sporting activities were 3 times more likely to improve. And just so you know, generalized anxiety disorder in dogs, it's things like restlessness, more barking than usual, going to the bathroom indoors, destructive behavior, and depression. And group exercise for dogs can really help them become more psychologically balanced because of the social interaction with other dogs. What constitutes group exercise for dogs? It can be a group hike with humans and other dogs. It could be agility training or canine sports like something called flyball, which is like fetch with teams of dogs. So if your dog is showing signs of anxiety disorder, talk to your vet about finding a group exercise outlet.
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0: Thank you for tuning in. I'm John Tesh. You're listening to 105.1 The River. Welcome back to Intelligence for Your Life. Ever wonder why we eat dessert last? Well, it's because it tastes better that way. Research from the University of Michigan has now found that when we know something is going to be the last thing we eat, we enjoy it more. We think it tastes better. Knowing we're down to our final bites makes us slow down and savor the taste. And when we do that, we think a food is more delicious. But it works with any food, from French fries to cheesecake. If it's the last thing we eat, we enjoy it more.
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1: All right, I have good news for migraine sufferers and ice cream lovers like me. Frozen treats can actually help migraines. This is according to the University of Hawaii. It works because eating something frozen lowers the brain's temperature. This constricts blood vessels and can shut down head pain. And that brain chilling effect reduces migraine pain by over 30% in 30 minutes. So next time head pain strikes, try eating some ice cream. The John

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0: Thank you for listening to the John Tesh Radio Show in the wee small hours of the morning. We're glad you're here. I hope your morning is going well. I'm John Tesh, and you're listening to 105.1 The River.
1: So I'm here to tell you the most common regret people have is losing touch with a loved one, like a family member or a close friend. These are called connection regrets. They're very real. We often think about reaching out. We hold back because we think the other person doesn't want to hear from us. It's been too long. Well, if that scenario sounds familiar, here's why you should reach out anyway. And I just did this with one of my friends. Most of us

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1: Hey, has this ever happened to you? 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

0: Thank you for listening to the John Tesh Radio Show in the wee small hours of the morning. We're glad you're here. I hope your morning is going well. I'm John Tesh, and you're listening to 105.1 The River. Welcome to the John Tesh Radio Show, intelligence for life. 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Everything I'm saying right now will be there for you later if you need it. Also, when you get to Tesh.com, make sure you're signed up for that Intelligence for Life newsletter. 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If you end up being a total stress case most days, did you know you can relax, you can reduce all that stress by just baking some chocolate chip cookies? It won't take long. 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That's a combination that can ease tension and increase relaxation in as little as 10 minutes, or the length of time it takes you to bake your first batch of cookies. 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
0: Just ahead, do you sing in the car? Maybe you do your own version of carpool karaoke. Well, good news. I'm going to share new research that says singing in the car is scientifically proven to benefit your health and well-being. Stand by.

0: way.
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0: I'm John Tesh, and thank you for making me a part of your early routine. 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
1: Quick tip for your sleeping life, ladies and gentlemen. If you tend to wake up during the night, I want you to do this throughout the day, every hour for 5 minutes, and then right before bed. Flex your feet up and down as if you're stepping on a gas pedal. According to the journal Respiratory Physiology and Neurobiology, that's going to keep fluid from building up in your legs. What does that have to do with sleeping more soundly? Well, the fluid that builds up in your legs as you sit all day can travel up through your body when you lie down at night and put pressure on your airways. That can lead to snoring and labored breathing while you sleep, which can cause micro-arousals throughout the night. But by pumping your feet for 5 minutes after every hour of sitting, you stop the fluid buildup so you can breathe more easily at night and sleep better. What a great tip, huh?
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Way you got me on in my head. From Lake Ontario to Lake Erie. 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

0: I'm John Teschen. If you're just starting your day, remember, you've got this. I'll be here with all the tips you need on 105.1 The River.
1: Here's a great little food tip. Go ahead and put a pinch of salt on your watermelon. We now know it not only enhances the taste, it can help you with dehydration. So, according to food developer Barb Stuckey, who wrote the book Why Good Food Tastes Good, adding salt to a sweet watermelon, it may seem counterintuitive, but there's some food science behind this. Follow me here. Stuckey says, watermelon has three taste elements, sweet, sour, and bitter. The bitterness can suppress the sweetness, but by salting the melon, you can cut the bitterness and increase the sweetness. And a sprinkle of fine-grained salt isn't enough to mess with your blood pressure. Plus, Stuckey says, we crave salty things when we're hot because we lose sodium through sweat. We don't have a way to store sodium. So our cravings are our body's way of keeping sodium electrolytes in balance. Sprinkle some salt on your watermelon.
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1: Time for another dose of pet intelligence. If a dog licks you, that's a fairly good sign they like you, right? But what if you want to show affection to your dog with body language they understand? Animal behavior expert Dr. Stanley Corin says, try this. Gaze into your dog's eyes. So in the canine world, direct eye contact is a display of dominance. And while that won't go over well with most strange dogs, a trusting dog, like your own pet, will in fact find it relaxing because it will remind them of the eye contact they made as a puppy with their mom. It also helps them read your emotions, which is another way to help them relax. And then while you're gazing at your pet, try to raise your left eyebrow. When a dog is happy, their facial expressions light up, especially on the left side of their face. That's because in humans and canines, our left side is controlled by the right brain, which also controls our emotions.

0: For his best music, there's Jesse. It is 5:31 right now, 23, and we got a few showers going on right now. A few showers, which is always fun because this is when the sprinklers are all set to come on, you know, early in the morning. That's when you're supposed to water your lawn. It's like, oh, showers are on. Yeah, here come the sprinklers. But that 80% chance of showers with a risk of thunderstorms, 80 till 10 o'clock this morning. Then mainly cloudy and about a 40-50% chance of showers at 15 o'clock, which we all know because I'm good now with the math. 3 o'clock is when we can get more showers. Other than that, just got to be careful. Yeah, when you water your lawn, right, always do it early in the morning because then when it's warm in the afternoon, it'll dry off and then you don't get that fungal growth because that's why you're not supposed to water your lawn at nighttime either. Because then it just stays wet all night, and that can lead to mold and mildew on your lawn. About an inch every few days or so, once or twice a week. That's all you need. Not supposed to water your lawn every day, even though a lot of people do. You see it. Rocco? Rocco's here. Producer, all right, what day is it?
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1051, the River, Niagara's best music. 543, it's 23, feels like 31. Yes, it does. It's already sticky. And showers at a high of 28, probably going to feel like 36. Not quite the 40 we had yesterday. But, yeah, we are good. A little damp this morning. That should continue. Showers, about 80% chance, depending on where you are, till 10 this morning. And then maybe we could see a little bit more later on this afternoon. But a high of 28 today. So Lotto Max last night, nobody won. Friday, $15 million and 15 shots at $100,000. 649, Gold Ball Jackpot, $10 million tonight. And here's the thing. I know I said yesterday we do it, you know, every Wednesday at 8:20. But then stuff came up. I got to juggle the lines a little bit. So our backup plan, which we are doing today, $100 in Lotto 649 tickets, 7:20 a.m. 7:20 is when we're doing it. And that is the reward for you getting up early. Because now you can tell your Alexa, hey, remind me, be ready to phone in and try and win. 1051.

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Because one is going to be offering 50% off the gift cards. 50% off. 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And today, it's a big one. 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

0: traffic.
1: Good morning. It's a collision and closure-free drive out on the QEW, both Toronto-bound and Fort Erie-bound. Really just spotting delays on the Burlington Skyway on the downside. Toronto-bound, Fort Erie-bound is clear. 406 top to bottom, wide open, and absolutely no issues currently as you are making your way out across into and out of the U.S. It's a smooth run across the board. Through the Welland Canal, all of our bridges are available except Lakeshore Road and Glendale, and those are currently raised. Any updates to the course of your morning commute, you can call us at 1-833-NOW. 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With the latest traffic, I'm Samantha Diaz.
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2: Good morning, I'm Kevin Jack. Efforts to keep dangerous killers like Paul Bernardo in maximum security prison continue in Ottawa. Niagara Falls Conservative MP Tony Baldinelli's bill, C-232, will have its second reading vote later today.
3: This is about doing what is right by ensuring criminal monsters such as Paul Bernardo, Mark Smitch, Dylan Millard, and Luca Magnotta are returned to serve their sentences in a maximum security penitentiary where they rightly belong.
2: The bill would classify Canada's most violent criminals as maximum security inmates, preventing them from being transferred to lower security institutions. One driving note, the Allenberg Bridge will be closed to vehicular and pedestrian traffic today and tomorrow from 9 a.m. to 4 p.m. If you live in the Stevensville area, be ready for the sound of explosions and plenty of police. The NRP say they'll be doing some training today in the Burger and College Road area. Police are asking that everyone stay away from the area for safety and the safety of officers. And an 18-year-old man has been arrested and charged with first-degree murder following the death of an OPP constable yesterday in Northern Ontario. 29-year-old Tarun Bali died after being hit by a car driven by the accused. Bali had been with the OPP for 2.5 years. In sports, Jordan Staal scored the game winner late in the third period to lift Carolina to a 5-3 win in the Stanley Cup Finals last night. And the Blue Jays wrap up their series against Philadelphia tonight in Toronto following last night's 3-2 win. In weather, cloudy with a chance of showers or thunderstorms today, high 28, Humidex gets to 36. Overnight, showers are possible with a low of 21. Cloudy with a chance of showers tomorrow, high 27. Same on Friday with a high of 26. The weekend looks nice. Sunshine on Saturday, high 26. Mix of sun and cloud Sunday, high of 24. For more details on these stories, check out 105theriver.ca.
0: Live from Niagara Falls, where the music flows as strong as the water. 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

Yeah, that is the weekend cry for me. 6:07. There it is, clicking over. Good morning. 23, a little showery till about 10 o'clock. Giving away those Lotto 649 tickets. 7:20 this morning. 7:20. Here's Somber on the river. Yeah.

0: 105.1 The River. Good morning. It is, June 10th already. Wednesday. Son of a gun, it is. You know what? It's Seniors Month. Seniors Month, which means every Wednesday, seniors 60 and over get half-price admission to Niagara Park's attractions and heritage sites. You just got to buy the tickets in person. I think you got to go by the Welcome Center there, because they got to make sure you're 60. You go online, it's like, yep, I'm a senior. And it's like, wait, how do we know? Niagara Takes Flight. My mother's wanted to go see that. So today's the day. I got to let her know what else is going on. It was on this day, 1994, we all went to a movie with Sandra Bullock and Keanu Reeves. Remember, she was driving a bus.
1: Pop quiz, hot shot.
2: There's a bomb on a bus. Once the bus goes 50 miles an hour, the bomb is armed. If it drops below 50, it blows up. What do you do? What do you do?
0: What do you do? Keanu Reeves, not the first pick. He wasn't. No, they said Stephen Baldwin. Why would they ask him? I guess he was 94, maybe, being a Baldwin was bigger then. But he turned it down. So did Tom Cruise. Can totally see Tom Cruise doing that. But Keanu Reeves, amazing in it because he's Canadian. Tom Hanks said no. And Wesley Snipes all said no. Hope Keanu Reeves sends them Christmas cards every year.
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0: traffic.
1: A collision and closure-free drive out on the QEW Toronto bound and Fort Erie bound through the region, not spotting any major delays. The 406 top to bottom is clear, same with 58. And if you're heading out on the Burlington Skyway, that's busy Toronto bound just on the downside. If you're at the border into and out of the U.S., so far so good in terms of volume. Through the Welland Canal, all of our bridges are available except Lakeshore, that's currently raised, and Glendale, that's raising soon. 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With the latest traffic, I'm Samantha Diaz.
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1: What in the wide, wide world of sports is going on here?
0: So the Blue Jays rallying to beat the Phillies 3-2. Three-game series with Philadelphia wrapping up tonight at Rogers Center. Max Scherzer going to be on the hill for Toronto. Buffalo Bison snapping their four-game losing streak, downing the Syracuse Mets 7-2. Two teams meet up again tonight at Salem Field. Jackfish, they lost to the Chatham-Kent Barnstormers 10-6. Welland will be home to Brantford tomorrow night. Ginger Appreciation Night. Stanley Cup Final, now best of three. Carolina Hurricanes got by the Vegas Golden Knights 5-3, tying the series at 2 apiece. Game 5 tomorrow in Raleigh. Carolina, big-time favorites. Ice Dogs looking for a new head coach after announcing Chris Barch will not return next season. Barch helped the Ice Dogs through their first season above the 500 mark since 2018-19. In the NBA Final, Game 5 between the Knicks and Spurs in New York tonight. Knicks are up 2-1. And the Niagara River Lions taking on the Scarborough Shooting Stars at the Meridian Center tonight. Tickets starting at just under $30.
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626, there's Taylor Swift, and coming up on What's Trending, we are going to find out who Taylor Swift has picked to be her bridesmaids. What's that? Allegedly? Yeah, we don't know for sure, but it's a very good guess. Probably not going to be Blake Lively, right? Yeah, probably not. Luke Calla, who's gonna? Just ahead of news and traffic on the river.

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1: Good morning. It remains a collision and closure-free drive as you're making your way out on the QEW. Just volume on the Burlington Skyway to Roundabout on the downside. 406 clear, top to bottom. 58 just busy through Thorold-Stone Road. And if you're at the border, the Queenston-Lewiston Bridge is now about a 15-minute slowdown into and out of the U.S. Introducing the Coleman Snap and Go, the world's first collapsible hard cooler, collapses to one-third its full size and expands in seconds. 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With the latest traffic, I'm Samantha Diaz.
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2: Good morning, I'm Kevin Jack. Niagara Falls Conservative MP Tony Baldinelli wants to see killers like Paul Bernardo kept in maximum security. Bill C-232 would prevent what happened in 2023 when Bernardo was transferred to a medium security prison in Quebec. A childhood friend of Kristen French, Marsha Penner, supports the bill and the victims.
3: In Marsha's words, she says, "As someone whose life has been forever impacted by violent crime, I know firsthand that victims and their families carry the consequences of these horrific acts every day. Canadians expect the most dangerous offenders to remain in maximum security institutions."
2: Bill C-232 will have its second reading vote later today. A driving note, the Allenberg Bridge on Highway 20 over the Welland Canal will be closed for maintenance today and tomorrow from 9 a.m. to 4 p.m. And a heads up for residents in Stevensville. The NRP will be conducting training today in the area so locals can expect simulated gunshots, explosions, and some detours. OPP have made an arrest after a 29-year-old constable was killed in the line of duty yesterday in Northern Ontario. Provincial police say officers were conducting an investigation near the town of Hearst when Constable Tarun Bali was hit with a vehicle and later died. An 18-year-old man has been charged with first-degree murder. In sports, the Carolina Hurricanes tied their series at 2 games apiece with Las Vegas after a 5-3 victory in the Stanley Cup Finals last night. And the Toronto Blue Jays won 3-2 last night. They play the rubber match against Philadelphia tonight. Weather, cloudy with a chance of showers or thunderstorms today. High 28, humidex 36. Showers possible overnight with a low of 21. Cloudy with a chance of showers tomorrow. High 27. Chance of showers again on Friday, high 26. The weekend looks quite nice. Sunshine Saturday, high 26. Mix of sun and cloud Sunday, high 24. For more details on these stories, check out 105theriver.ca.
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0: 105.1 The River, Niagara's best music. There's Justin Bieber. It is 20 to 7, 22 degrees right now. Some showers expected till around 10. Tennis? Tennis? Isn't that Sean Connery's favorite sport? Tennis? And a high of 28 today, going to feel like 36.
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0: Taylor Swift expected to have at least two bridesmaids at her upcoming wedding. Gigi Hadid and Selena Gomez. Yeah, they're best buds, but they were supposedly asked at the end of last year. The wedding is rumored to be July 3rd, Madison Square Garden, with around 1,100 to 1,200 guests. It's going to be huge. In the upcoming movie, Supergirl, if you look at the trailers, let's see, she's got pierced ears. And people are going, wait, her skin is bulletproof. How can she have pierced ears? Well, the director says she could get a pierced ear on a planet with a red sun where she has no superpowers. All right. It's a comic book. We can have an explanation for everything. And this looks good. The trailer for Amazon's Legally Blonde prequel series, Elle, is online.
3: My world. I'm so lucky to have this life. I wouldn't change a thing.
4: Elle, we're moving to Seattle.
3: Yeah.
5: Nice umbrella.
3: Thanks. It's an heirloom.
6: She's joking. You look like an idiot.
3: I'm Elle.
5: What?
3: I like iced coffee, the month of July, and when people dress kind of tennis-y, even if they don't play tennis.
5: Did someone put you up to this?
0: So Lexi Mindtree, who plays Elle, spitting image of a young Reese Witherspoon. When she stares at the camera, you're going, holy cow, did they regress age Reese Witherspoon? No, it's an actress, but she looks really good. Looks pretty funny. All 8 episodes will drop July 1st.
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0: traffic.
1: It remains a good run in terms of collisions and closures. Not really seeing anything major on the go along the QEW through Fort Erie, the Falls, St. Catharines, and Grimsby. Both directions trouble-free. The Burlington Skyway remains slow to Ronabound on the downside. If you are on the 406 top to bottom, that looks great. No issues on 58. And I'm actually just getting word of a collision out at Lundy's Lane. And that's just as you are past Thorold Town Line Road. It looks like it's causing some eastbound slowdowns. Looking for a little excitement? We're off the Ottawa River with Wilderness Tours. Wilderness Tours is all the excitement you can handle from mild to wild, ages 5 and up. WildernessTours.com. With the latest traffic, I'm Samantha Diaz.
0: If he were in a boy band, it would be called No Direction. Mike Allen, 5:30 to 9, 105.1 The River.

0: 1051, the river, Niagara's best music, 10 to 7. Did you see that Air Canada scandal with the 59-year-old former pilot who worked for Air Canada? Is now since retired, but he's arrested. He flew for 27 years without the proper license. Guy's name is Jeffrey Wall. He's from Barrie. Had a fake license, promoted to captain back in 2009. He had his commercial pilot's license, so he knew what he was doing. Just not the one for the big jets like the Boeing 787s with passengers. And Air Canada is going, well, it wasn't a safety issue. He demonstrated a high level of competency when tested every 6 months. So, he learned on the job, I guess. I mean, it sounds like he was a good pilot. Did they ask the other pilots, how did he do? You know, if nobody blew the whistle on him, it's like, I'll fly with this guy. Seems pretty good. He just didn't have that piece of paper. Peel police say it's like a doctor who's licensed to practice family medicine doing brain surgery. I disagree. I'd say, okay, if he was doing brain surgery with another surgeon who can do the operation standing right beside you, because all pilots have a co-pilot who can also fly the plane. So, yeah, safety, I don't know, yeah. Learned on the job, did pretty good. Also a good forger. If he fooled Air Canada and everybody else with his documents, makes you wonder when the movie's coming out, though, right? Is it going to be Catch Me If You Can, the sequel? Call Leo DiCaprio.
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0: traffic.
1: Collision and closure free as you're heading out currently on the QEW. Just some Toronto bound slowdowns as you do approach the Burlington Skyway. The Skyway itself is heavy Toronto bound, and if you're on the 406 top to bottom, that remains clear. We still do have problems out at Lindy's Lane, so keep that in mind. That is an eastbound collision, and just past the Thorold-Town Line Road, I'm hearing it's in the midst of clearing though. If you're heading through the Welland Canal, all of our bridges are currently available except Queenston Street, which is currently raised through the border into and out of the U.S. So far, so good. Earlier slowdowns on the Queenston and Lewiston Bridge have cleared. It's lightly traveled now. Fiji on sale. 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Conditions apply. With the latest traffic, I'm Samantha Diaz.
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3: Good morning. I'm Kevin Jack. Efforts to keep dangerous killers like Paul Bernardo in maximum security prison continue in Ottawa. Niagara Falls Conservative MP Tony Baldinelli's bill, C-232, will have its second reading vote later today.
4: This is about doing what is right by ensuring criminal monsters such as Paul Bernardo, Mark Smith, Dylan Millard, and Luca Magnotta are returned to serve their sentences in a maximum security penitentiary where they rightly belong.
3: The bill would classify Canada's most violent criminals as maximum security inmates, preventing them from being transferred to lower security institutions. One driving note, the Allenberg Bridge will be closed to vehicular and pedestrian traffic today and tomorrow from 9 a.m. to 4 p.m. If you live in the Stevensville area, be ready for the sound of explosions and plenty of police. The NRP say they'll be doing some training today in the Burger and College Road area. Police are asking that everyone stay away from the area for safety and the safety of officers. And an 18-year-old man has been arrested and charged with first-degree murder following the death of an OPP constable yesterday in Northern Ontario. 29-year-old Tarun Bali died after being hit by a car driven by the accused. Bali had been with the OPP for 2.5 years. In sports, Jordan Staal scored the game winner late in the third period to lift Carolina to a 5-3 win in the Stanley Cup Finals last night. And the Blue Jays wrap up their series against Philadelphia tonight in Toronto following last night's 3-2 win. In weather, cloudy with a chance of showers or thunderstorms today, high 28, Humidex gets to 36. Overnight, showers are possible with a low of 21. Cloudy with a chance of showers tomorrow, high 27. Same on Friday with a high of 26. The weekend looks nice. Sunshine on Saturday, high 26. Mix of sun and cloud Sunday, high of 24. For more details on these stories, check out 105theriver.ca.
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0: There's the newly single, Ariana Grande, Twilight Zone, 10 after 7. I'm Mike Allen, 105.1 The River. How do you feel about your cell phone company? Have you switched, you know, the past few years or so? I think I've switched a couple of times. And there's always those fees, right? There's always those fees. It's like, is it worth it? Starting Friday, we'll be able to change, cancel, activate most cell phone and internet plans without any extra fees. CRTC finally doing something right, making it the law. Because last time I switched, it was $80. But they said, you'll get that back. They'll give you $10 back for the next 8 months. So if you do switch before that, you'll lose that $80 or a portion of it, right? Now, can't do that. No more switching fees. Although I see TELUS is trying to get around it with the SIM card setup charges. And the CRTC is going, no, can't do that. Can't do that. So we'll see how that plays out. I mean, I got my mother on a $25 plan. And the phone is good in the U.S. and Mexico, and she gets 80 gigabytes. And it's like, I'm trying to get that plan. And you got, there's like, it's rarely ever out there. You just got to keep, you know, hey, look, is it there yet? No. But when it pops up, usually around Christmas time or when the kids go back to school. But as of Friday, you'll finally be able to break up with your phone company without it feeling like a divorce settlement. Coming up in just a few minutes, 7:20-ish, your chance to win $100 in Lotto 649 tickets.
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0: traffic.
1: Collision and closure free as you're heading out currently on the QEW. Just some Toronto bound slowdowns as you do approach the Burlington Skyway. The Skyway itself is heavy Toronto bound, and if you're on the 406 top to bottom, that remains clear. We still do have problems out at Lindy's Lane, so keep that in mind. That is an eastbound collision and just past the Thorold-Town Line Road. I'm hearing it's in the midst of clearing, though. If you're heading through the Welland Canal, all of our bridges are currently available except Queenston Street, which is currently raised through the border into and out of the U.S. So far, so good. Earlier slowdowns on the Queenston and Lewiston Bridge have cleared and slightly traveled now. Fiji on sale. 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With the latest traffic, I'm Samantha Diaz.

0: 49 tickets to give away. Gold ball jackpot, $10 million. And yeah, $100. 649 tickets. Helping you out. And I know we're doing it at 720. I know I'm going to get a text from one guy. He always goes, when are you doing it? When are you doing it? But we got some stuff going on. We're juggling the lines here and doing it now. And you can play. As long as you haven't won in the past 31 days and can answer a skill testing question. Which, of course, comes from our producer, Rocco, who does not know anything about skill testing questions. He just gives us the easiest thing he can find, and you should have no trouble with it. Let me have a look here. I see. Okay. The movie Speed came out on this day, June 10th, 1994. Okay? What is Sandra Bullock driving that can't go below 50 miles an hour? For Pete's sakes, Rocco. I mean, everybody knows. What, we're going to do an audio clue as well? Why not?
1: Pop quiz, hotshot.
2: There's a bomb on a... Once the goes 50 miles an hour, the bomb is armed.
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0: Hey, the river.
1: Good morning. How are you?
0: I am very good. Thank you for asking. What is your name?
1: Tammy.
0: Where are you calling from this morning, Tammy?
1: Niagara Falls.
0: Is it still raining outside? I can't see out my weather window.
1: No, it's not.
0: Very good. Tammy, you're calling number 10.
1: Perfect. Thank you very much.
0: Wait. That's halfway there, because we still have this, our producer's skill testing question to try and figure out. Do you remember that movie Speed? Were you watching movies back in 94?
1: Yes.
0: Vaguely, right? Sort of come to mind. Everybody watched that one. Who am I kidding? So Sandra Bullock, Keanu Reeves there, were they couldn't go below 50 miles an hour, and Sandra Bullock was driving a what, Tammy?
1: A bus.
0: That was absolutely right. Absolutely right. And you got yourself $100 in Lotto 649 tickets.
1: Awesome. Thank you very much.

0: traffic.
1: We have new problems on the 406 just as you are entering the St. Catharines area. So once you are south of 4th Avenue, you will find this collision really causing delays. The good news is that once you're past that stretch right down to 58 and over to Highway 20, it's clear. Highway 20 looking good. We did have a collision at Lundy's Lane and Thorold Line Road. That's been cleared out of the way. The Burlington Skyway busy Toronto bound anywhere from the start to the downside, and Fort Erie bound looks good. No issues elsewhere currently at the moment. 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With the latest traffic, I'm Samantha Diaz.
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2: Good morning, I'm Kevin Jack. Niagara Falls Conservative MP Tony Baldinelli wants to see killers like Paul Bernardo kept in maximum security. Bill C-232 would prevent what happened in 2023 when Bernardo was transferred to a medium security prison in Quebec. A childhood friend of Kristen French, Marcia Penner, supports the bill and the victims.
3: In Marcia's words, she says, "As someone whose life has been forever impacted by violent crime, I know firsthand that victims and their families carry the consequences of these horrific acts every day. Canadians expect the most dangerous offenders to remain in maximum security institutions."
2: Bill C-232 will have its second reading vote later today. A driving note, the Allenberg Bridge on Highway 20 over the Welland Canal will be closed for maintenance today and tomorrow from 9 a.m. to 4 p.m. And a heads up for residents in Stevensville. The NRP will be conducting training today in the area so locals can expect simulated gunshots, explosions, and some detours. OPP have made an arrest after a 29-year-old constable was killed in the line of duty yesterday in Northern Ontario. Provincial police say officers were conducting an investigation near the town of Hearst when Constable Tarun Bali was hit with a vehicle and later died. An 18-year-old man has been charged with first-degree murder. In sports, the Carolina Hurricanes tied their series at 2 games apiece with Las Vegas after a 5-3 victory in the Stanley Cup Finals last night. And the Toronto Blue Jays won 3-2 last night. They play the rubber match against Philadelphia tonight. Weather, cloudy with a chance of showers or thunderstorms today. High 28, humidex 36. Showers possible overnight with a low of 21. Cloudy with a chance of showers tomorrow. High 27. Chance of showers again on Friday, high 26. The weekend looks quite nice. Sunshine Saturday, high 26. Mix of sun and cloud Sunday, high 24. For more details on these stories, check out 105theriver.ca.
0: He's been to Vegas 11 times and is only one trip away from having a buffet named after his poor financial decisions. Mike Allen, 5:30 to 9 on 105.1 The River.

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0: So Bryan Adams, kicking off the World Cup festivities tonight in Toronto. Going to be headlining a show featuring Wyclef Jean and the Beaches. The Toronto show is happening at the Fort York Historic Site and the Bentway and will unfold alongside simultaneous concerts in the U.S. and Mexico. And the Toronto show will be broadcast live on the TV and the YouTubes and streaming everywhere, 9 p.m. Nick Reiner, the son of late filmmaker Rob Reiner, wants access to a $1.5 million trust fund that his parents set up for him to pay his legal defense. He's pled not guilty to charges that he killed both of his parents in December of 2025. And Charlie XCX going on tour, playing Toronto's Scotiabank Arena September 21st. Tickets on sale Friday. 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
4: He lives with two cats and a dog. In his house, he is ranked fourth in the hierarchy of importance, just behind the squeaky toy and the laser pointer. 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

0: traffic.
1: We have major problems out on the 406. You're going to find it closed off if you are heading southbound, and this is just approaching Geneva. Due to this collision, it really is solid heading through that St. Catharines area. Keep that in mind. If you're making your way elsewhere along the 406 top to bottom, it's clear. No problems along the QEW, just some Toronto-bound slowdowns as you approach 50 Road, and the Burlington Skyway remains slow going. Toronto-bound on the downside. 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With the latest traffic, I'm Samantha Diaz.
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0: Olivia Dean, August 4th and 5th in Toronto there. Love that song. 749-1051 the river. Looks like a decent day now that the showers appear to have passed. 22 right now, high of 28. Although with that humidity, probably going to make it feel like 36. Watch out for those UV rays. It's just a slight chance of showers later on this afternoon. Doing this kind of job, you know, people who get up early probably set multiple alarms because it's not natural to wake up at 3:30. It just isn't. And when you 3:30, and then it's like you have 3:32, 3:36, just in case, you know, 4 o'clock in case everything goes south because you fall back asleep. But I don't have a snooze. I just have different alarms. And if you do have a snooze, which is basically the same thing, because you know you got another alarm set, so you're just going to lay there for another couple of minutes. But hitting the snooze, it's just bad. It's just bad. Latest study, again, tells us what we already know. You will just feel groggier. You're not getting any extra sleep. You're not going to feel better. You're going to feel worse and more sluggish than if you woke up right away. Because you ever notice when you wake up in the middle of the night to go to the bathroom, you feel all right. It's like, yeah, okay. And then you go back to sleep, but you weren't groggy. So what they're saying is snoozing is the decaf coffee of sleep. It feels like the real thing, but leaves you wondering, why are you even bothered?
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Her Shibuzi, 755. Am I the only one that has the AC cranked up way too high? My mother was mad at me yesterday. She says, I'm not coming in your apartment. It's too cold. Too cold. I looked at the thermometer. It was like 66 or 19 degrees. And I went, yeah, it is pretty chilly. But we keep it like, we have pets. And I just keep it cranked down so they're comfortable. You know, even if I have to put on a sweater for the air conditioning, because then you step outside and you go, what am I doing? What am I doing? But you walk in, it's like walking into a fridge. It's insane. You know, when it gets really hot outside, that's what you do. You go into Costco there and you just walk into the dairy section. It's like, oh, this is fantastic. But I was embarrassed. I was so cold last night when I went to bed. I had to turn the bed warmer on. I know. I'm not the only one doing this, am I? That has the AC on and you put on sweaters and blankets, right? I'm not the only one. You know somebody who does that. 105.1 The River.

0: traffic.
1: We have a closure if you're out on the 406 just past Geneva. Keep that in mind. Southbound, you will find it closed off, and it is causing a very heavy backup from what I can see here on our traffic cams. If you're elsewhere along the 406 top to bottom, that's moving at the limit. No current problems elsewhere. The QEW is wide open. As you're making your way Toronto bound or Fort Erie bound, you'll just find some light slowdowns Toronto bound through 50 Road. The Burlington Skyway heavy from the start to the downside. If you are Toronto bound, Fort Erie bound, though, it's clear. Top to bottom elsewhere along with 58 and our in-town routes not spotting any issues, and the border into and out of the U.S. is lightly traveled. 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With the latest traffic, I'm Samantha Diaz.
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3: Good morning, I'm Kevin Jack. Efforts to keep dangerous killers like Paul Bernardo in maximum security prison continue in Ottawa. Niagara Falls Conservative MP Tony Baldinelli's bill, C-232, will have its second reading vote later today.
4: This is about doing what is right by ensuring criminal monsters such as Paul Bernardo, Mark Smitch, Dylan Millard, and Luca Magnotta are returned to serve their sentences in a maximum security penitentiary where they rightly belong.
3: The bill would classify Canada's most violent criminals as maximum security inmates, preventing them from being transferred to lower security institutions. One driving note, the Allenberg Bridge will be closed to vehicular and pedestrian traffic today and tomorrow from 9 a.m. to 4 p.m. If you live in the Stevensville area, be ready for the sound of explosions and plenty of police. The NRP say they'll be doing some training today in the Burger and College Road area. Police are asking that everyone stay away from the area for safety and the safety of officers. And an 18-year-old man has been arrested and charged with first-degree murder following the death of an OPP constable yesterday in Northern Ontario. 29-year-old Tarun Bali died after being hit by a car driven by the accused. Bali had been with the OPP for 2.5 years. In sports, Jordan Staal scored the game winner late in the third period to lift Carolina to a 5-3 win in the Stanley Cup Finals last night. And the Blue Jays wrap up their series against Philadelphia tonight in Toronto following last night's 3-2 win. In weather, cloudy with a chance of showers or thunderstorms today, high 28, Humidex gets to 36. Overnight, showers are possible with a low of 21. Cloudy with a chance of showers tomorrow, high 27. Same on Friday with a high of 26. The weekend looks nice. Sunshine on Saturday, high 26. Mix of sun and cloud Sunday, high of 24. For more details on these stories, check out 105theriver.ca.
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0: There's Alicia Moffitt. Lay Your Lights, 809-1051, the River Niagara's best music. I'm Mike Allen, and something special is coming up with Father's Day. Just around the corner, the Niagara Ride for Dad is happening this month as well. We got Matt King, who's a part of it. Good morning, Matt.
1: Good morning. How are you, Mike?
0: I am really good, and I'm so glad to have you on because, you know, the Ride for Dad, it's something that, guys... We forget a lot, and we need to be reminded of stuff, like taking care of ourselves. Am I right?
1: Yep. Yes, that's for sure.
0: And what's the Ride for Dad all about?
1: So Ride for Dad is actually the Princess Auto Ride for Dad.
0: Yep.
1: For raising money for prostate cancer research and awareness. And the number one thing is get the test. Men over 40 need to go and ask their doctor, I'd like to do the PSA blood test. It's a simple blood test, and it starts the benchmark of your life. If you catch prostate cancer early, good prognosis. If late, it's not good.
0: No, wait, Matt. Like, I'm not a doctor. Don't even play one on the radio. But I thought you had to get the thing done where you do the bend over. You're saying there's a blood test now?
1: No, you do not need to get the finger right off of the bat. You got to get the PSA blood test.
0: I am so glad I'm talking to you because I had no idea.
1: Yeah, and that's part of the thing about Ride for Dad. And we're trying to get the word out there that, you know what, you can talk to the doctor, get that PSA blood test done, and get started with a treatment. Maybe you're fine. Maybe the numbers are good and low. But if there's something that needs to be looked at, then the doctors can at least start a program or start something so that it doesn't go worse.
0: Holy cow. All right. Well, I think a lot of guys just went, yep, okay, thinking about that. And if you got a motorcycle, get in on the Ride for Dad. So where, when, how do you get involved?
1: So first thing is... go to ridefordad.ca to log in and register and start raising some money. It's on Saturday, the June the 20th, so we're coming up to week and a bit away. And we start Niagara on the Lake, 250 bikes rolling down the Niagara Parkway at 9 o'clock in the morning. We'll make quite a noise and turn some eyes and raise some money for prostate cancer.
0: Yeah, I see. Like, it's amazing how many guys get out there and raise, like, thousands of dollars. But you don't even have to do that. If you raise $100, you're in on the draw, right?
1: Yeah. There's a draw that's for $20,000. So yeah. If you get a chance to talk to, you know, talk to a few people and raise $100, you're going to get a draw. You could turn around and put it into $20,000 or some... gift cards from Princess Auto. So yeah. They're our national sponsor now, and it's fantastic.
0: So one more time, Matt King, Ride for Dad is coming up Saturday, June 20th, the Princess Auto Ride for Dad. And what's the website one more time?
1: Ridefordad.ca.
0: Matt King, thanks so much.
1: Thank you very much, Mike. Have a good day.
0: You too.
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0: traffic.
1: Please still have problems on the 406 if you are heading southbound just past Geneva. It's a very slow-going drive on the approach. If you're coming off the QEW trying to head through St. Catharines, keep that in mind. Once you're past that, though, right through to Welland, it's moving at the limit. 58 top to bottom is clear. At the border into and out of the U.S., it remains lightly traveled. And currently on our in-town routes, not spotting any problems. 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If your commute brings you over to the Burlington Skyway, Toronto bound, expect delays from the start to the downside. 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
0: Mike Allen is a legit juggler, which is mostly just a fancy way of saying he's very experienced at dropping things in front of a live audience. 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

0: Really?
1: It's overshot just a wee bit there. 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

8:27, that is Rihanna. Coming up on What's Trending, we're going to find out who Taylor Swift has picked to be her bridesmaids. I'm guessing it's not Blake Lively. Probably right. News and traffic next.

0: traffic.
1: Problems continue on the 406 through Geneva. It's a bumper-to-bumper delay in both directions through the area as a result of this collision. Elsewhere on the 406, it's clear. 58 busy through Thorold-Stone Road. Some slowdowns at the on- and off-ramp at the QEW on 58. Keep that in mind. The Burlington Skyway busy Toronto-bound from the start to the downside. And starting to see some delays across the board, about 10 to 15 minutes into and out of the U.S. There's no better place to service your car than Active Grid and Ross. 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With the latest traffic, I'm Samantha Diaz.
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2: Good morning, I'm Kevin Jenner. Niagara Falls Conservative MP Tony Baldinelli wants to see killers like Paul Bernardo kept in maximum security. Bill C-232 would prevent what happened in 2023 when Bernardo was transferred to a medium security prison in Quebec. A childhood friend of Kristen French, Marsha Penner, supports the bill and the victims.
3: In Marsha's words, she says, "As someone whose life has been forever impacted by violent crime, I know firsthand that victims and their families carry the consequences of these horrific acts every day. Canadians expect the most dangerous offenders to remain in maximum security institutions."
2: Bill C-232 will have its second reading vote later today. A driving note, the Allenberg Bridge on Highway 20 over the Welland Canal will be closed for maintenance today and tomorrow from 9 a.m. to 4 p.m. And a heads up for residents in Stevensville. The NRP will be conducting training today in the area so locals can expect simulated gunshots, explosions, and some detours. OPP have made an arrest after a 29-year-old constable was killed in the line of duty yesterday in Northern Ontario. Provincial police say officers were conducting an investigation near the town of Hearst when Constable Tarun Bali was hit with a vehicle and later died. An 18-year-old man has been charged with first-degree murder. In sports, the Carolina Hurricanes tied their series at 2 games apiece with Las Vegas after a 5-3 victory in the Stanley Cup Finals last night. And the Toronto Blue Jays won 3-2 last night. They play the rubber match against Philadelphia tonight. Weather, cloudy with a chance of showers or thunderstorms today. High 28, humidex 36. Showers possible overnight with a low of 21. Cloudy with a chance of showers tomorrow. High 27. Chance of showers again on Friday, high 26. The weekend looks quite nice. Sunshine Saturday, high 26. Mix of sun and cloud Sunday, high 24. For more details on these stories, check out 105theriver.ca.
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1: There's Benson Boone, Beautiful Things, 20 to 9, 1051. The River, 23 degrees, going to 28. Gonna feel a lot warmer than that.
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3: News has never been softer.
1: Taylor Swift expected to have at least two bridesmaids at her upcoming wedding. Gigi Hadid, the supermodel, and Selena Gomez. They were asked at the end of last year. Wedding is rumored to be July 3rd, Madison Square Garden, with around 1,100 to 1,200 guests. Yes, Taylor also hit the red carpet for the Toy Story 5 premiere. The trailer for Amazon's Legally Blonde prequel series, Elle, is online.
4: My world. I'm so lucky to have this life. 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
5: Elle, we're moving to Seattle.
4: Yeah.
6: Nice umbrella.
4: Thanks. It's an heirloom.
7: She's joking. You look like an idiot.
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6: What?
4: I like iced coffee, the month of July, and when people dress kind of tennis-y, even if they don't play tennis.
6: Did someone put you up to this?
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0: traffic.
1: The 406 is busy as you are approaching Geneva due to an earlier collision causing bumper-to-bumper slowdowns. We also do have some in-town problems as well at Grove and Rockwood, a collision there. And we have a separate issue ongoing currently as well as you're making your way out at Collier Road and St. David's. Collision and closure-free elsewhere along 58 top to bottom. If you're on the QEW, just some Toronto-bound delays near the Burlington Skyway. And the Skyway Toronto-bound is slow going from the start to the downside. 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With the latest traffic, I'm Samantha Diaz.
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0: 105.1, the River Niagara's best music. It is 10 to 9. And don't forget, Highway 406 southbound closed at Westchester. St. Catharines, two-vehicle accident involving a tractor-trailer and a fire truck. No injuries reported, but the OPP saying avoid the area. It is just going to be very busy. And Niagara College saying, yeah, for those traveling to convocation ceremonies this morning. Yeah, 406 southbound closed at Westchester. So you got to leave a little extra time this morning if you're heading that way. Just avoid the area altogether. And what else happened this morning? We had Niagara Big Deals. The big deal of the week is the Hooters gift certificate for $50 you can get now for $25. But that's only today, Thursday, and most of Friday. And then it's done. So it's only for a couple of days, and then it's gone, and we get another one every Wednesday. But Hooters, maybe a good Father's Day gift? NiagaraBigDeals.ca. Carly Kincaid's coming in after 9 o'clock.
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Justin Bieber, 105.1 The River. I'm Carly Kincaid. Good morning. Well, this is not new, but it came through my social media feed again this morning, and I had to stop and watch the whole thing in its entirety. Now, if you haven't seen it, go watch it. Josh Ramsay, who's the lead singer for Mariana's Trench, does an absolutely phenomenal, phenomenal version of Defying Gravity. And like I said, if you have not seen it, go and watch it. Just Google it. It'll come up. It is incredible. Desperate Measures, 105.1 The River. Come

0: Let's get it crunk, shall we? 105.1 The River. This Saturday, the Thorold Community Activities Group is holding their second annual pancake run. You can walk if you want. You can wheel if you'd like. 1K, or you can challenge yourself to 5K. And then after it's all said and done, you will get to enjoy a delicious pancake breakfast. I mean, how yummy will that be? All the details are at 105theriver.ca. Tyler Shaw is up next.
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Well, we're getting closer and closer to this. 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

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Mike Allen gives away $100 in Lotto 649 tickets on Wednesdays and $100 in Lotto Max tickets every Friday morning. So if you want to be our next big winner, just make sure you're listening mornings to Mike Allen. I'm Carly Kincaid. Remember the movie Romy and Michelle's high school reunion? Well, we're going to talk about that coming up. Now, Dragonette, The River.

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0: I've won the River X Ambassadors. Do you remember the movie Romeo and Michelle's High School Reunion? It came out in 1997. Well, Mira Sorvino and Lisa Kudrow are officially reuniting for a Romeo and Michelle sequel. It's now in production, and it sounds like several original cast members are back, including Janine Garofalo, Alan Cummings, Cameron Manheim, Julia Campbell. So the original film followed two unsuccessful 28-year-olds who fabricated careers to impress former classmates at their high school reunion. No word on what the theme of this movie will be, but we should get it on Disney Plus.
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0: Sophia Camara, Girls Like You. 105.1 The River, Albright Manor's Classic Car Show and Strawberry Social goes this Saturday. 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

0: Coming up in the next John Tesh Radio Show, University College London is finding that Instagram is causing a rise in orthorexia. That's where people become obsessed with eating only healthy food, which on the face of it sounds like a good idea. 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

0: Every Saturday, starting at 2, Rick D's counts down the 40 biggest songs of the week. Make sure you're here for it. Well, we've got a new River News poll at 105theriver.ca. So if you're at work right now and you don't feel like working, but you want to look busy, this is a great way to do it. So go to 105theriver.ca. You'll see it there on the homepage. You may have to scroll down. The question is, the city of Niagara Falls is asking the public for ideas different than a proposed Ferris wheel in Victoria Park. How do you feel about this? So the options are, no, we need that wheel. The wheel is a good idea, but still ask people. The wheel is a bad idea, period. And the wheel will be built regardless of consultation. So we want to know what you think. 105theriver.ca.
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They say Toronto speaks over 100 different languages, but for the next few weeks, Toronto only speaks one. 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

0: Beyonce, it's Crazy in Love, 105.1 The River. Now, do you remember in the 80s there was a cartoon, Gem and the Holograms, and then in 2015 there was a live-action movie which really kind of tanked, only brought in $2.5 million, but it was a $5 million budget. That doesn't math well. Well, Amazon is developing a live-action Gem and the Holograms series. I have to assume that it's something like the original as far as the premise is concerned, although we don't quite know. The original animated show followed record company owner Jerrica Benton, who moonlights as a rock singer. Kind of cool premise, right? Well, this new one they're saying is an elevated live-action techno-thriller series. And I don't know what techno-thriller actually means, but I'm intrigued.
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0: Martin Garrix, Ed Sheeran, Repeat It. 105.1 The River. I'm Carly Kincaid. Coming up on Lunchtime, and I'm not going to lie, I'm a little hungry. My tummy is rumbling, and maybe it's because I had tater tots for breakfast. 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
2: Good afternoon. I'm Jeff Waterfield. Police arresting two more 18-year-olds after an armed home invasion in St. Catharines in March. Four masked suspects broke in, stole from the occupant, while a fifth suspect waited in a stolen car. Police arrived in time, catching the driver, an 18-year-old man from Elmira. A Niagara Falls man facing child porn charges after police were alerted to a suspicious man near a public playground. Police say they got the call on Tuesday, May 5th, from concerned parents. They arrested the man, which led to a child porn investigation. Yesterday, they arrested 48-year-old Bobby Terry Matheson, who police believe might have been at other playgrounds. His picture is on our website. Federal politicians voting today on the second reading of a bill to keep killers like Paul Bernardo in maximum security. That bill, C-232, from Niagara Falls Conservative MP Tony Baldinelli, who says childhood friend of Kristen French, Marcia Penner, supports this.
3: In Marcia's words, she says, "As someone whose life has been forever impacted by violent crime, I know firsthand that victims and their families carry the consequences of these horrific acts every day."
2: He says this will also apply to criminals like Dylan Millard and Mark Smith. Bank of Canada has left its key interest rate unchanged at 2.25% today in its fifth consecutive hold. Governor Tiff Macklem says the economy was softer than expected in the first quarter of the year, but global oil prices also staying higher than first thought. A look at sports. The New York Knicks try for a 3-1 series lead against the Spurs tonight, and the Blue Jays and Phillies finish their series tonight in Toronto. The weather today, scattered showers. It'll feel like 36. Tonight, chance of showers, thunderstorm down to 21. Tomorrow, sun and clouds, showers possible, humidity at around 32. For more details on these stories, take a look at 105theriver.ca.
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1051 The River, swing over to niagarabigdeals.ca. You'll be able to buy gift certificates, any sort of gift certificate, really, on the cheap. That's niagarabigdeals.ca. Well, there are lots of things that we used to consider affordable, so it was not uncommon to have them. Now, some of them feel like luxuries. Give it some thought. We're going to talk about it in just a few. Now, Maroon 5, Beautiful Mistakes, The River.

Canada is on the world stage. The stadium lights are burning bright, and the hometown crowd is ready to blow the roof off. Keep it locked right here as we echo the chants of a city making soccer history with 105.1 The River.

0: Olivia Rodrigo, 105.1 The River. Well, everything seems more expensive now, right? The prices just keep going up and up and up. But there are certain things that used to seem normal and affordable and now seem like a luxury, like cable TV and movie tickets, running shoes and red meat. But here's one, and this is 100% true. Babysitters. I am so glad my kids don't need babysitters anymore.
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Contest closes June 18th. 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

0: You can listen to 105.1 The River on your smart speaker. Just say, Alexa, play River Niagara. I'm Carly Kincaid, and the latest rumor when it comes to the Taylor Swift-Travis Kelce wedding is that they've invited 1,000 people, and it will happen at Madison Square Garden. I don't know if there's any truth to this or not. Time will eventually tell. But wouldn't that be just a massive, massive venue? She's next.
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Be listening to River Mornings and you could be our next big winner. I'm Carly Kincaid. Well, they say that laughter really is the best medicine. We're going to talk about if that's true or not coming up.

0: 101.5.1 The River. That song takes me back. I'm Carly Kincaid. They say that laughter really is the best medicine. Well, a new study shows that it does play a major role in helping kids learn, connect, and grow. So they found that laughter lowers stress hormones like cortisol while boosting feel-good chemicals like dopamine. It also increases oxytocin, which helps strengthen the bond between parents and their kids. So laughter is very important. I guess the takeaway is simple. More laughter and more play, good for us.
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0: Cabello, Havana. 105.1 The River. I'm Carly Kincaid. My daughter just graduated high school, and I'm going to bring this up because if you've got littles, this might be something that you want to do. So for our daughter, when she was in preschool, we bought a copy of the book, the Dr. Seuss book, Oh, the Places You Will Go. And over the years, we had people write messages to her in this book to be given to her at graduation. So they signed it. They wrote nice things, and teachers, music teachers, school teachers, dance teachers, I mean, anybody and everybody, family members wrote in this book. And so we presented it to her. But the craziest thing is, it was a top secret mission and no one spilled the beans on it. I mean, we did it for, 14 years?
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Harry Styles, 105.1 The River. I'm Carly Kincaid. That's it. That's all for me. I'm out. Thank you for being here. The River's Office Party Homestretch is next. Couple hours commercial and talk free. To get you there, Paul Russell and Ed Sheeran and Mariana's Trench. It's Fallout, 105.1 The River.

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0: traffic.
1: I'm seeing an ongoing crash on the QEW Niagara bound just after Nikola Tesla. That seems to be causing some slowdowns. Once you get past Fruitland Road, that opens up on the way through to the falls. As for the 406 southbound, nothing out of the ordinary between St. Catharines and Welland, and along the Welland Canal, the Queenston Street and Mellonby Avenue bridges are both unavailable to traffic. At your board-

0: border crossings, we're not seeing any issues on the way into the United States or on the way back into Canada. 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I'm Dan Tashiro. 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
3: Good afternoon. I'm Jeff Waterfield. A vote taking place today on second reading for Niagara Falls MP Tony Baldinelli's bill to keep dangerous criminals like Paul Bernardo in maximum security instead of medium. Last night, Niagara South MP Fred Davies, frustrated, said this should have been dealt with long ago.
4: In my riding of Niagara South lies Gibson Lake in the city of Thorold. Every time I cross the bridge over that water, I think of Christian French and Leslie Mahaffey.
3: However, Liberal Tom Osborne explained why criminals should leave maximum security.
5: They offer fewer opportunities for offenders to access the programs required, such as education, domestic violence and substance abuse treatment, and job and skills training to address their criminality.
3: Tony Baldinelli asked Liberals if they think Paul Bernardo can be rehabilitated. A Niagara Falls man is facing child porn charges after police were alerted to a suspicious man near a public playground. Police arrested 48-year-old Bobby Terry Matheson, believe he might have been at other playgrounds. His picture is on our website. The Niagara region holding on to plans to slow traffic down in safety zones where speed cameras used to be. Director of Transportation Frank DeSoni says they're waiting on $960,000 in provincial funding. Bank of Canada Governor Tiff Macklem says the country's economy is weak, but there are signals it could rebound in the second quarter of the year. After announcing the key interest rate stays at 2.25% this morning, he said there has so far been limited evidence that higher energy prices are impacting inflation. Sports, the New York Knicks try for a 3-1 series lead against the Spurs tonight in the NBA. Blue Jays and Phillies finish their series tonight in Toronto. The weather tonight, showers possible down to 21. Tomorrow, sun and cloud, maybe showers. It'll feel like 32. And for Friday, rain, high of 26. For more details on these stories, check out 105theriver.ca.
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0: I hope you are having a fantastic afternoon. We are now into a Wednesday afternoon, over halfway through our work week and headed towards the weekend. Brett Ness joining you for the next few hours. Music ahead this hour from Ed Sheeran, Shawn Mendes. We'll hear from Katy Perry and some Britney Spears, too. And right now it's Charlie Puth and Niagara's best music. 105.1 The River.
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0: traffic.
1: I'm seeing an ongoing crash on the QEW Niagara bound just after Nikola Tesla. That seems to be causing some slowdowns once you get past Fruitland Road. That opens up on the way through to the falls. As for the 406 southbound, nothing out of the ordinary between St. Catharines and Welland, and along the Welland Canal, the Queenston Street and Mellonby Avenue bridges are both unavailable to traffic. At your border crossings, we're not seeing any issues on the way into the United States or on the way back into Canada. 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And that's the latest traffic. I'm Dan Tashero.
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0: Niagara's best music, 105.1 The River. It's Brett Ness. Another humid afternoon across Niagara, feeling close to 40 degrees today. A great day for a big, tall, cold glass of refreshing iced tea. And no, I'm not getting paid to endorse iced tea. I just really like iced tea. It's one of my favorite thirst quenchers. Today is National Iced Tea Day. How do you like your iced tea? Do you prefer like the real tea, like actual tea made from tea bags poured on ice? Or do you like the pre-mixed stuff, like the powdered stuff? Or do you like what you buy in a store in cans and bottles? What's your favorite way to drink iced tea? I remember when I worked for the Niagara Parks Commission as a bartender, and people would come in from the U.S., especially the Deep South, and they would order iced tea, and we always had the pre-mixed stuff ready to go. And they almost always sent it back. They hated the sweetened pre-mixed iced tea. They always wanted the real iced tea, like actual steeped tea from tea bags poured on ice. That's how they wanted it. So how do you prefer your iced tea? Whatever way you prefer your iced tea, it's a perfect day for a cold glass of iced tea because it is, as I say, pretty humid again this afternoon. Ed Sheeran is on the way. Shawn Mendes, Dua Lipa, and some Katy Perry right after this.
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2: As smooth as the creek. As exciting as the fall.

0: There's no going back.
1: River traffic. Construction-related delays on the QEW Toronto bound between Victoria Avenue and Ontario Street. If you are headed Niagara bound on the QEW, that earlier collision that we had just after the Red Hill Valley Parkway has since been cleared. Once you get past 50 Road, that is smooth sailing all the way through to the Falls. Along the Welland Canal right now, all bridges are currently available to traffic, and we're not seeing any issues on the way.

Yeah, so on one hand, we're happy spring and warmer weather are here. But on the other hand, there's a lot of people we don't want to see in shorts. Just saying, 105.1 The River.

0: Niagara's best music, 105.1 The River. 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

0: traffic. Construction-related delays on the QEW Toronto bound between Victoria Avenue and Ontario Street. If you are headed Niagara bound on the QEW, that earlier collision that we had just after the Red Hill Valley Parkway has since been cleared. Once you get past 50 Road, that is smooth sailing all the way through to the Falls. Along the Welland Canal right now, all bridges are currently available to traffic, and we're not seeing any issues on the way into the United States or on the way back into Canada. Fiji on sale. Fly with Fiji Airways from Toronto to Fiji via Vancouver from just apply. And that's the latest traffic. I'm Dan Tashro.
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Sun cloud mix continuing this afternoon, and we should have mainly clear skies for most of this evening. Some showers set to begin late this evening and into overnight tonight with a low of 20 degrees. For tomorrow, Thursday, showers mixed with the possibility of thunderstorms through the morning and into the afternoon before it clears late afternoon. Another humid day on the way for Thursday. 27 will feel like 37, and then less humid moving forward for Friday and into our weekend. It's Brett Ness. We're coming up on 5 o'clock with River News and a check of traffic for you at 5. Just ahead, something from Calvin Harris and Rihanna. We'll hear from The Weeknd, Imagine Dragons, some Drake too. Right now it's Pink and Niagara's best music. 105.1 The River.

0: traffic.
1: The QEW Niagara bound is smooth sailing once you get past 50 Road. The earlier construction that we had, Toronto bound on the QEW at Victoria Avenue, looks like that is wrapped up for the day. Traffic is getting through now. Along the Welland Canal right now, all bridges currently available to traffic, and I'm not seeing any issues on the way into the United States or on the way back into Canada. 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And that's the latest traffic. I'm Dan Tashiro.
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3: Good afternoon, I'm Jeff Waterfield. Legislation to keep killers like Paul Bernardo in maximum security instead of medium has been defeated in the House of Commons by a vote of 190 to 133. Niagara Falls MP Tony Baldinelli's bill was defeated this afternoon. Last night, Liberal Tom Osborne said criminals would be released right after maximum security, avoiding medium.
4: Without any chance of rehabilitation. Furthermore, limiting access to the programs offenders require to address their criminality would ultimately make our institutions less safe.
3: Tony Baldinelli said Corrections Canada called Bernardo a psychopath.
5: This bill clearly targets the worst of the worst dangerous offenders in Canada. Do these Liberals truly believe Paul Bernardo should be or deserves to be rehabilitated?
3: Liberals accuse Baldinelli's bill of being about sound bites. Police arresting two more 18-year-olds after an armed home invasion in St. Catharines in March. Four masked suspects broke in, stole from the occupant, while a fifth suspect waited in a stolen car. With the removal of speed cameras, the Niagara region is waiting on the provincial government to help with other traffic calming measures. A regional report shows that includes larger signs and safety zones, pavement markings, and speed limits. Director of Transportation Frank Tassoni is waiting on $960,000 from the province. President Donald Trump again saying the American economy doesn't need anything from Canada, and he's not looking to renew the Continental Trade Pact. He complained today in Washington about a trade deficit the U.S. has with Canada, which is caused by Canadian energy exports. Sports, the New York Knicks try for a 3-1 series lead against the Spurs tonight. Blue Jays and Phillies finish their series tonight in Toronto. The weather tonight, showers possible down to 21. Tomorrow, sun and cloud, maybe showers. It'll feel like around 32. Friday, rain up to 26. For more details on these stories, take a look at 105theriver.ca.
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5 o'clock with Brett Ness. And have you ever wanted to taste a lollipop that tasted like meat? More specifically, an IKEA Swedish meatball. Well, if that sounds interesting to you, then I can tell you how you can get an IKEA Swedish meatball lollipop. Just a little bit. Music from Calvin Harris and Rihanna, The Weeknd. We'll hear from Imagine Dragons and Drake, too. Miley Cyrus now, used to be young. Niagara's best music is 105.1 The River.

0: The countdown is officially over, and the world has officially landed right in the six. From the top of the CN Tower, all the way down to the pitch at BMO Field, we welcome all the visitors coming to see World Cup Soccer. And please come visit us in Niagara Falls, 105.1 The River.
1: 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You used to. Yeah.

0: traffic.
1: We are still dealing with that ongoing crash on the QEW Niagara bound just after the Red Hill Valley Parkway. You can expect stop and go volume Niagara bound to about 50 Road. As for the 406 southbound, no ongoing issues there, and all bridges along the Welland Canal are currently available to traffic. 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And that's the latest traffic. I'm Dan Tashro.
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0: Niagara's best music, 105.1 The River. It's Brett Ness, and if you've ever wanted to taste a lollipop that tastes like a Swedish meatball, boy, you're going to be excited this weekend because IKEA's limited edition meatball flavored lollipops are available this coming Saturday and Sunday, June 13th and 14th, at all IKEA locations in Ontario. Yes, they're calling it a bold and unexpected twist on their iconic Swedish meatballs. IKEA says we're excited to welcome customers into our stores and enjoy these unique experiences together. IKEA family members will have a chance to spin a wheel for a chance to get one of these lollipops and also win other prizes, including some gift cards as well. There's 40,000 of these available. It sounds like a lot, but they're expecting them to go pretty quick, which is why you have to sort of win your meat-flavored lollipop. And it's at IKEA locations in Ontario, so downtown Toronto, North York, Vaughan, Etobicoke, Burlington, just up the road from us here, and in Ottawa as well. Those are the six locations you can go. You can spin the wheel of meat and lollipop and win yourself a lollipop that tastes like an IKEA Swedish meatball. Also, the $1 breakfast returns this coming Saturday only. IKEA family members can get their hands on a dollar breakfast, which includes scrambled eggs, breakfast potatoes, choice of bacon or sausage, with proceeds going towards Breakfast Club Canada. So there you go. There's all the details you need and a reason to head to IKEA this weekend. Calvin Harrison, Rihanna, The Weeknd, and Daft Punk, and Imagine Dragons right after this.
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9: Yep, he dips both his wings and pizza in the blue cheese. 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Radio that's actually local. Brett Ness on 105.1 The River. When the

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1: It looks like we are still dealing with that ongoing crash on the QEW Niagara bound just after the Red Hill Valley Parkway. I'm also seeing construction-related delays on the QEW Toronto bound at Jordan. Along the Welland Canal, the Lakeshore Road and Main Street bridges continue to be unavailable to traffic, and we are dealing with about a 15-minute delay.

0: Niagara's best music, 105.1 The River. It's Brett Ness, and it's that time once again for your afternoon celebrity buzz. And today we're talking about actor Matt Damon and his new career transformation. Matt Damon is launching a new career as a rapper. That's right. His alias is going to be The Nomad, which is Damon spelled backwards. It's all part of a campaign called Get Blue by his charity, water.org, which aims to help get water to people around the world who need it. And some major corporate sponsors are behind this as well, including Starbucks, Gap, and Amazon. Obviously, Matt's not exactly serious about the music. He says, music and humor are two of the best ways to cut through in culture. So obviously, those are two places we're trying to focus on. So, yeah, I'm wondering if we're going to get some actual music from Matt Damon and The Nomad, as he wants to be known now. But obviously, it's all a part of supporting water.org. And that is your afternoon celebrity buzz. We have celebrity buzz every weekday afternoon around this time. Music on the way from Jonas Brothers and Shawn Mendes next.
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0: traffic.
1: It does look like the earlier crash that we had in Niagara bound on the QEW just after the Red Hill Valley Parkway has since been cleared. Still dealing with some congestion all the way through to Fruitland Road. We're also dealing with ongoing road work if you are headed Toronto bound on the QEW just after Jordan. Along the Welland Canal, all bridges are currently available to traffic and there's no ongoing issues on the way into the United States or on the way back into Canada. This spring, get outside and commute the fun way. 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And that's the latest traffic. I'm Dan Tashro.
0: Niagara Radio, from someone who knows that 420 is also a highway. Brett Ness on 105.1 The River.

Sky should remain mainly clear for the early part of this evening before they start to cloud over, and late evening showers. Showers into overnight as well. Our low, again, staying quite warm, 20 degrees. And then for tomorrow, Thursday, showers mixed with possible thunderstorms in the morning and into the afternoon before things clear late afternoon. Another humid day for tomorrow. 27 will feel like 37, and then less humid on the way for our upcoming weekend starting on Friday. It's Brett Ness. We're making our way to 6 o'clock with a check of river traffic for you in just a little bit. And music from Ed Sheeran, Harry Styles, the Black Eyed Peas, and Sia all to get to. It's Niagara's best music, 105.1 The River.

0: traffic.
1: It does look like the earlier crash that we had in Niagara bound on the QEW just after the Red Hill Valley Parkway has since been cleared. Still dealing with some congestion all the way through to Fruitland Road. We're also dealing with ongoing road work if you are headed Toronto bound on the QEW just after Jordan. Along the Welland Canal, all bridges are currently available to traffic and there's no ongoing issues on the way to the United States or on the way back into Canada. This spring, get outside and commute the fun way. 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And that's the latest traffic. I'm Dan Tashro.
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1: Just after 6 o'clock with Brett Ness and 105.1 The River, proud to be a part of the Light of Day event. It's going to help out two great causes, the Walker Family Cancer Center and the Light of Day Foundation for Parkinson's Research, in one great night of music. Details on that coming up in just a little bit. And music on the way from Ed Sheeran, Harry Styles, Black Eyed Peas. We'll get to something from Sia as well. It's Niagara's best music, 105.1 The River.

From King Street to the Lakeshore, the Global Party is officially rocking Lake Ontario. Fans from every corner of the planet are converging on Toronto and beyond. 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

0: traffic.
1: It does look like the earlier crash that we had in Niagara bound on the QEW just after the Red Hill Valley Parkway has since been cleared. Still dealing with some congestion all the way through to Fruitland Road. We're also dealing with ongoing road work if you are headed Toronto bound on the QEW just after Jordan. Along the Welland Canal, all bridges are currently available to traffic and there's no ongoing issues on the way into the United States or on the way back into Canada. This spring, get outside and commute the fun way. 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And that's the latest traffic. I'm Dan Tashro.
0: Not recorded in a studio somewhere far, far away. He knows Niagara because he actually lives here with us, Brett Ness, on 105.1 The River.

0: Niagara's best music, 105.1 The River. It's Brett Ness, and I am personally so excited that 105.1 The River is going to be part of the return of Light of Day, an event that took a break for a few years, starting with COVID, but it's back bigger than ever. It's set to happen Saturday, November 7th at the Meridian Center in St. Catharines. It's going to be a fantastic night of music in support of two great causes. Proceeds donated to the Walker Family Cancer Center in St. Catharines and the Light of Day Foundation for Parkinson's Research. And this year's event is going to feature none other than Niagara's very own Tim Hicks, along with former Bare Naked Ladies Stephen Page, Evan Rotella, and many other great local artists as well, including some special guests still to be announced. Tickets are on sale now. If you would like to get more information, you can go to lightofdaycanada.com. 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Light of Day coming to the Meridian Center in downtown St. Catharines on Saturday, November the 7th. Right now, Niagara is considered an active market as far as real estate goes. 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

0: 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I'm Dan Tashro.
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0: traffic.
1: It does look like the earlier crash that we had in Niagara bound on the QEW just after the Red Hill Valley Parkway has since been cleared. Still dealing with some congestion all the way through to Fruitland Road. We're also dealing with ongoing road work if you are headed Toronto bound on the QEW just after Jordan. Along the Welland Canal, all bridges are

0: Niagara's best music, 105.1 The River with Brett Ness. And we have some showers set to begin later on this evening and into overnight tonight. Our low will be 20 degrees. It's likely we'll be dealing with showers and the possibility of thunderstorms tomorrow morning into tomorrow afternoon. It'll be another fairly humid day across Niagara for Thursday. 27 will feel like 37. We should have clearing on Thursday night and less humid for Friday and moving into our upcoming weekend. Again, want to say congratulations to Tammy Robinson of Niagara Falls this morning with Mike Allen. She won a $100 OLG voucher for Lotto 649 with the gold ball jackpot tonight, estimated to be around $10 million. And another chance to win on Friday morning with Mike. Make sure you're listening for your shot at a $100 OLG voucher for Lotto Max. Friday night's jackpot is estimated to be around $15 million. John Tesh Show coming up next at 7 o'clock. You and I will talk again tomorrow afternoon, just after 4. The Jonas Brothers and Sean Desmond right after this.
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0: traffic.
1: It does look like the earlier crash that we had in Niagara bound on the QEW just after the Red Hill Valley Parkway has since been cleared. Still dealing with some congestion all the way through to Fruitland Road. We're also dealing with ongoing road work if you are headed Toronto bound on the QEW just after Jordan. Along the Welland Canal, all bridges are currently available to traffic and there's no ongoing issues on the way to the United States or on the way back into Canada. This spring, get outside and commute the fun way. 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And that's the latest traffic. I'm Dan Tashro.
0: From Niagara to Fort Erie. I'll be right here where you left me all those months ago. Thorold, Welland, anywhere. Niagara's best music is right here. 105.1 The River.

0: Niagara's best music, 105.1 The River, and the John Tesh Show is next at 7 o'clock. It's Brett Ness. Have yourself a great evening. It's time for me to go. As always, it has been a lot of fun, but I am late for dinner.
1: Yo, man.
2: Yo.
1: Open up, man.
2: Yo, what do you want, man?
1: My girl just caught me.
2: You made her catch you?
1: I don't know how I let this happen.
2: But who?
1: The girl next door, you know? I don't know what to do.
2: Say it wasn't you.

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They say Toronto speaks over 100 different languages, but for the next few weeks, Toronto only speaks one. It is the beautiful game on the world's biggest stage, and you are locked on to the station blasting it loud and proud. 105.1 The River.

0: 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It's free and it's available 24 hours a day. We're 105.1, The River. So the latest research shows that people tend to like us more when we're curious and we ask questions, particularly questions about them. You've heard this before. But for maximum impact and likability, make sure your conversations follow the rule of three. What's that? For every one question you ask, be prepared to ask at least two follow-ups, even if they're simple ones like, oh, what happened next? Or tell me more. That recommendation is based on a Harvard study that explored how our perceptions of people change based on the number of questions they ask. For example, researchers found that if you regularly ask just one question and then carry on the conversation with no follow-ups, this signals you probably aren't listening to the answers people give or you don't care. And that makes you the less likable to other people. But then, if you ask four or more questions in a row, you risk coming across as impatient and overly challenging. So you should always ask at least one follow-up question, but two is the sweet spot. That shows you're listening to people, which makes them feel valued. Got it?
1: Intelligence for your life.
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I don't know what I'm crying for. 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
1: Quick tip for your sleeping life, ladies and gentlemen. 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Flex your feet up and down as if you're stepping on a gas pedal. According to the journal Respiratory Physiology and Neurobiology, that's going to keep fluid from building up in your legs. What does that have to do with sleeping more soundly? Well, the fluid that builds up in your legs as you sit all day can travel up through your body when you lie down at night and put pressure on your airways. That can lead to snoring and labored breathing while you sleep, which can cause micro-arousals throughout the night. But by pumping your feet for 5 minutes after every hour of sitting, you stop the fluid buildup so you can breathe more easily at night and sleep better. What a great tip, huh?
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0: 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Get ready to move from the place you are right now in your life to the place you're meant to be. This is Intelligence for Life. My name is John Tesh. Did somebody say something mean to you today? Well, try this. Ask them to repeat what they just said, adding, I want to make sure I heard you correctly. Can you repeat that? Clinical psychologist John Townsend says, if they didn't mean to insult you, they'll probably backtrack and say something like, oh, what I meant to say was this, and then tone it down. Even a hardcore jerk may be too embarrassed to repeat their harsh words, but if they do repeat their rudeness, say this, it sounds like you're upset or frustrated or whatever emotion is applicable, and then follow up by saying this, can you help me understand why so I can try to help? If the rude person feels like you're genuine, they may soften and drop the attitude. If not, hey, you tried, let it go. Don't ruminate over it. Don't let them have power over you. That's only going to ruin your day.
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